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1: 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It is a serious problem that affects humans, animals, plants, and the entire earth. Today, I will explain the types of pollution, their causes, and their harmful effects, and how we can prevent them. Air pollution. Air pollution happens when smoke, dust, and harmful gases mix with the air. We need clean air to breathe and stay healthy. But smoke from cars, buses, trucks, and factories makes the air dirty. Burning garbage and plastic also releases harmful smoke into the air. Air pollution can cause coughing, breathing difficulties, and other health problems. It also harms birds, animals, and plants. We can reduce air pollution by planting more trees, using public transports, walking or cycling for short distance, and avoiding the burning of garbage. Trees are very important because they absorb carbon dioxide and release oxygen during photosynthesis. Therefore, we should protect trees and plants more of them. Water pollution. Water pollution happens when garbage, chemicals, and other harmful substances enter rivers, lakes, ponds, and other water bodies. Water is necessary for all living things. We use it for drinking, cooking, bathing, washing, and farming. But some people throw plastic bottles, bags, and other waste into rivers. Some factories also release untreated waste into water bodies. Polluted water can spread diseases and harm fishes and other aquatic animals. We can prevent water pollution by keeping rivers and lakes clean, treating dirty water properly, and never throwing garbage into water bodies. We should also save water because clean water is precious. Land pollution. Land pollution happens when people throw garbage, plastic bags, and other waste on the ground. We can see land pollution on roads, in parks, near houses, and sometimes even in our schools. Plastic waste is especially harmful because it can remain in the environment for a very long time. Land pollution makes our surroundings dirty and can harm plants and animals. Some animals accidentally eat plastic and become sick. We can prevent land pollution by using dustbins, reducing plastic use, recycling waste, and keeping our surroundings clean. We should remember that a clean place is a healthy place. Noise pollution. Noise pollution happens when there is too much unwanted or loud sounds around us. Loud horns, loud speakers, construction works, and very loud music are examples of noise pollution. Too much noise can disturb our sleep, affect our concentration, and sometimes damage our hearing. It can also disturb birds and other animals. We can reduce noise pollution by avoiding unnecessary honking, keeping music at a reasonable volume, and avoiding unnecessary loud sounds. Everyone deserves a peaceful environment. Causes of environmental pollution. There are many causes of environmental pollution. The first cause is the careless disposal of garbage. People sometimes throw waste on roads and in open spaces instead of using dustbins. The second cause is the excessive use of plastic bags, bottles, and wrappers create a lot of waste. The third

0: This is Akashwani, the news read by Nishit Kumar. Prime Minister Narendra Modi inaugurated and laid foundation stones for a series of development projects worth more than 13,000 crore rupees across Tamil Nadu at an event held at IIT Madras today. The projects span road and rail infrastructure, port infrastructure, petroleum and scientific research. Addressing a gathering on the occasion, Prime Minister Modi said the initiatives will improve connectivity, strengthen industry and trade and create employment opportunities for the state's youth.
1: This is a historic day for Tamil Nadu. Today's program involves projects worth 13,000 crore rupees. We are inaugurating many completed projects and laying foundations for new ones. Some will make daily travel easier. Others will strengthen industry and trade. Together, they will create jobs for young people across Tamil Nadu. I congratulate the people of the state on this occasion.
0: Earlier, the Prime Minister held a roadshow en route to the venue of the event at Porur in Chennai, where he flagged off the metro rail service from Porur to Poonamalli. The Prime Minister travelled along with the Tamil Nadu Chief Minister C. Joseph Vijay in the metro rail. The 14.5-kilometre metro rail service features a unique 3.7-kilometre double-decker structure with advanced signalling systems designed to support driverless operations. The Prime Minister also performed darshan and puja at the Jalakandeshwarar Shiva Temple and dedicated the Sudha Gopalakrishnan Brain Centre at IIT Madras. Prime Minister Narendra Modi also attended Golden Jubilee celebrations of Jai Gopal Garodia Hindu Vidyalaya in Chennai today. Addressing the students, the Prime Minister said the world is looking for solutions to emerging challenges and expressed confidence that India's youth have the talent and potential to provide them. Mr. Modi stressed that the youth will play a crucial role in realizing the vision of a Viksit Bharat. The Supreme Court today directed authorities to ensure that people gathering peacefully are not illegally detained and that the free movement of people is allowed subject to traffic regulations. It also called for a review of barricading arrangements in Delhi and directed the centre to ensure that metro services operate according to the normal schedule and that internet services remain uninterrupted subject to law and order requirements. The court said metro and train services should function normally in accordance with the prevailing law and order situation. It further directed that lawyers must not be obstructed from discharging their professional duties. Issuing notice to the centre on a plea seeking initiation of contempt proceedings against authorities over alleged violations of its directions, the Supreme Court said it would hear all parties and ensure that no inconvenience was caused. Solicitor General Tushar Mehta informed that the court that entry and exit had been restricted at only 45 of the 303 stations across the metro network on October 10th. India today called out the Office of the High Commissioner for Human Rights, OHCHR, for its double standards and approach of extreme selectivity when it comes to public positions while rejecting the organization's remarks on yesterday's events in New Delhi. In a statement, External Affairs Ministry spokesperson Randhir Jaiswal described the OHCHR's remarks as unwarranted and an unacceptable interference in the country's internal affairs. Mr. Jaiswal said that violent responses to protests in India's neighborhood as well as law enforcement actions in the organization's own vicinity had gone unremarked. He stressed that such double standards only erode the credibility of its standing and contribute to the loss of faith in multilateralism. The spokesperson highlighted that India is the world's largest democracy where the right to peacefully assembly is guaranteed by the Constitution and safeguarded by robust institutions and independent judiciary and a free media. In Nepal, nearly 50 people have been rescued after a flash flood in the Buri Gandaki River swept away dozens of houses and bridges.

0: Dere sapientes pour gui gazel de kanyan en jutpin. 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
1: 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Trout culture and its potential value, this Kurla, Tiswig Nenin Chutpin. Then, Atiswanembu, Akashwani Kargil, Prochupi Seget Program, Yuaspo, Thamathon. 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

Asi General Administrative Department Ilebi Itlan Azomse State Award Lungistung issues Tazugi nomination or Tat Pelejugi says October Richards Hakpeki Yotin. The Fialosulosul Askunsunanok or Galba Les Bakanu naming Spena, individual group ya organization on less state award if you nomination form Skunzarin. Yang Longistung issues Tazugi State Awardun, Longistung issues Tabduni, January issues Tazuga as Goches in Zug. 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Your phone number 9627267.

0: 10-meter air pistol event at ISSF World Cup in Cairo. And now the news in detail. Prime Minister Narendra Modi has said India's progress draws strength from its rich cultural heritage, scientific achievements and modern infrastructure. The Prime Minister was speaking after inaugurating and laying foundation stones of development projects worth over 13,000 crore rupees across Tamil Nadu at an event held at IIT Madras today. The projects span road and rail transport, port infrastructure, petroleum and scientific research.
1: This is a historic day for Tamil Nadu. Today's program involves projects worth 13,000 crore rupees. We are inaugurating many completed projects and laying foundations for new ones. Some will make daily travel easier, others will strengthen industry and trade. Together, they will create jobs for young people across Tamil Nadu. I congratulate the people of the state on this occasion.
0: Recalling his interactions with former Tamil Nadu chief ministers, the Prime Minister said that despite changes in governments, his commitment to the development of Tamil Nadu and the welfare of its people had remained unchanged. The Prime Minister cited Tamil Nadu's temples, scientific institutions and metro rail network as examples of how tradition and modern development can go hand in hand. The Prime Minister also extended Navaratri greetings to the people of the state. Earlier in the day, Mr. Modi inaugurated the Poonamalli Vadapalani stretch of Phase 2 of the Chennai Metro Rail project, built at a cost of around 4,900 crore rupees. The Prime Minister and Chief Minister C. Joseph Vijay jointly flagged off the new metro services and travelled on the train. Prime Minister Narendra Modi also attended Golden Jubilee celebrations of the Jayagopal Garodia Hindu Vidyalaya in Chennai today. Addressing the students, the Prime Minister said, "The world is looking for solutions to emerging challenges and express confidence that India's youth have the talent and potential to provide them." Prime Minister Modi asserted, "India offers immense opportunities for youth." He urged them to realize their potential for the nation's development. Highlighting India's manufacturing growth, Mr. Modi said, "The expansion of the sector has generated direct and indirect employment opportunities for young people."
1: Aaj component se technology aur finished product ka हर राज्य में केंद्र सरकार प्रोडक्ट चेन को मजबूत कर रही है और इन्हीं कोशिशों का परिणाम है आज हम दुनिया के सेकंड लार्जेस्ट मोबाइल मैन्युफैक्चरर है 2014 से अब तक हमारे इलेक्ट्रॉनिक्स एक्सपोर्ट 11 टाइम्स बढ़े हैं हमारे डिफेंस एक्सपोर्ट 50 टाइम्स बढ़े हैं और हमारे इंजीनियरिंग एक्सपोर्ट ने भी नया रिकॉर्ड बनाया है.
0: The Supreme Court today directed authorities to ensure that people gathering peacefully are not illegally detained and that the free movement of people is allowed subject to traffic regulations. It also called for review of barricading arrangements in Delhi and directed the centre to ensure that metro services operate according to their normal schedule and that internet services remain uninterrupted subject to law and order requirements. The court also said metro and train services should function normally in accordance with the prevailing law and order situation. It further directed that lawyers must not be obstructed from discharging their professional duties, issuing notice to the centre on a plea seeking initiation of contempt proceedings against authorities over alleged violations of its directions. The Supreme Court said it would hear all parties and ensure that no inconvenience was caused. The Delhi police today said that upon receiving information about the death of the grandmother of CJP founder Abhijit Deepke, officers approached him to convey the news and offered all possible assistance. DCP Neha Yadav said this while briefing the media in New Delhi this afternoon.
2: As soon as Delhi police received information about the death of Abhijit Deepke's grandmother, police personnel approached him to convey the sad news. They offered him all possible assistance, including arranging flights, facilitating phone calls, or meeting any other needs. He was repeatedly asked whether he wished to speak to his parents, but he declined. After giving him some time to process the news, the officers asked again whether he needed any assistance. These facts have been misrepresented in the CJP's press conference.
0: India today called out the Office of the High Commissioner for Human Rights, OHCHR, for its double standards and approach of extreme selectivity when it comes to public positions while rejecting the organization's remarks on yesterday's events in New Delhi. In a statement, External Affairs Ministry spokesperson Randhir Jaiswal described the OHCHR's remarks as unwarranted and unacceptable.
3: The

0: OHCHR has an approach of extreme selectivity when it comes to public positions. Violent responses to protests in our neighborhood have gone uncommented, as indeed have law enforcement actions in its own vicinity. Such double standards only erode the credibility of its standing and contribute to the loss of faith in multilateralism.
1: The spokesperson highlighted that India is the world's largest democracy, where the right to peaceful assembly is guaranteed by the constitution and safeguarded by robust institutions.
0: India is the world's largest democracy, where the right to peaceful assembly is guaranteed by a constitution and safeguarded by robust institutions, an independent judiciary and a free media. As in every democracy, Indian citizens exercise this right subject to the maintenance of public order and safety. Our law enforcement authorities act strictly in accordance with the law, and our courts remain available to all for the redressal of any grievances.
1: This is Akashwani giving you the news.
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1: Welcome back to the news at 9. Prime Minister Narendra Modi has completed 25 years in public service, a journey defined by the mantra of Janaseva se Desh Seva and a relentless commitment that continues. Guided by this vision for Seva and Sushasan, the government has been ceaselessly working towards achieving the goal of a Viksit Bharat by 2047. Through inclusive development and social empowerment, this dedication is transforming lives. Today, in our special series, we bring you an instance of how this vision has been translated into action through initiatives aimed at removing the colonial mindset.
3: The history of modern India is deeply entangled with two centuries of British colonialism and decades after independence. Over the past few years, the government has slowly been steering India away from these vestiges of British rule. Addressing the nation from the Red Fort on the 76th Independence Day in 2022, the Prime Minister Narendra Modi outlined five resolutions or panch pran for the next 25 years. Elaborating on the second pran, he said, "In no part of citizens' existence, not even in the deepest corners of mind or habits, should there be any ounce of slavery."
4: जहां हमें जकड़ कर रखा है, हमें हमारे मनोभाव को बांध करके रखा हुआ है, हमारी सोच में विकृतियां पैदा करके रखी है, हमें गुलामी की छोटी सी छोटी चीज भी कहीं नजर आती है, हमारे भीतर नजर आती है, हमारे आसपास नजर आती है, हमें उससे मुक्ति पानी ही होगी.
3: In a concerted effort to free the country from its colonial legacy and promote a distinct Indian identity, the government has undertaken a series of initiatives across various sectors. The historic Rajpath in New Delhi was renamed Kartavyapath and inaugurated by the Prime Minister in 2022. Similarly, a grand statue of freedom fighter Netaji Subhash Chandra Bose was installed near India Gate, which has replaced the statue of King George V. BJP leader Ram Madhav has said that restoring India's cultural and civilizational identity is a symbol of self-respect. He added that decolonization is the real patriotism that is happening today.
5: We lived as a nation for not less than 5,000 years. In that long history, we created a great nation, great history, great monuments, great historical places. That has been India's identity for millennia. Great identity, that is what is happening today. That is what is we call as decolonization.
3: More than 1,500 obsolete laws have been repealed in recent years as part of efforts to simplify governance and remove outdated legal provisions. These initiatives reflect the government's stated commitment to building a confident, self-reliant India rooted in its cultural heritage and national values. Akshit Vaidyan, Akashwani News, Delhi.
1: Nepal has been hit by flash floods once again as the Bhuri Gandaki River swept Gorkha district in the VRs today, washing away settlements in Chumnobri rural municipality. Nepalese authorities have rescued more than 80 people so far, including 9 foreign nationals. 5 people still remain missing. The flood swept away houses and bridges and damaged several hydropower projects. The International Center for Integrated Mountain Development has suggested that the flash flood may have been triggered by the sudden failure of a temporary blockage formed by a landslide near Chumchet in Gorkha district. Floodwaters carrying mud, sediments and debris surged downstream, prompting authorities to issue warnings for communities along the Bhuri Gandaki, Trishuli and Narayani river systems.

0: Pakistan has declared an emergency in Khyber Pakhtunkhwa province amid a deteriorating law and order situation in the northwestern region, effectively bringing the provincial government to an end. According to the presidential proclamation, President Asif Ali Zardari invoked emergency provisions citing a breakdown of constitutional machinery in the province. The move allows Pakistan's federal government to assume key executive and legislative powers. The development comes amid an ongoing protest march led by Khyber Pakhtunkhwa Chief Minister Sohail Afridi, who is demanding the release of former Prime Minister Imran Khan and access to medical treatment for him. The nine-day festival of Sharadiya Navaratri began with religious fervor and devotion across the country today. People worship Goddess Durga in her nine forms during the festival. Thousands of devotees throng temples to offer prayers and seek blessings as special rituals, traditional ceremonies and devotional celebrations mark the auspicious occasion. In Gujarat, thousands of devotees visited the 400-year-old Juna Ambaji temple at Gopipura in Surat to attend the morning Mangala Arati and offer prayers to Goddess Amba. Statewide celebrations kicked off with Ghata Sthapana and the lighting of traditional Garbo lamps. We have more from our correspondent.
1: The festival of Navratri, which literally means nine nights, is one of the biggest dance festivals in the world. In Gujarat, Navratri is celebrated by playing the traditional folk dance Garba in groups, observing fasts and performing aarti of Goddess Amba in communities. Adorned with vibrant lighting, cities across the state have taken on a festive look as streets reverberate with traditional Garba music. The Gujarat police has made elaborate security arrangements across more than 22,000 Garba venues. Special she teams and police personnel are deployed at party plots and street Garba grounds. The cyber cell is monitoring social media 24/7 to prevent rumors. With Aparna Khun's report from Ahmedabad, Reshma Tiwari, Akashwani News.
0: The festival culminates with Vijayadashmi, also known as Dashera, symbolizing the victory of good over evil. President, Vice President and Prime Minister have extended greetings on the occasion of Sharadiya Navaratri. India's Udaivir Sidhu clinched the gold medal in the men's 10-meter air pistol event at the International Shooting Sport Federation World Cup Rifle and Pistol in Cairo, Egypt today. And in badminton, India's Anmol Kharab has won the women's singles title at the Turkey International Challenge. She defeated her compatriot Akarshi Kashyap in straight games 21-11, 21-14 in the final. And in cricket, India has set a target of 224 runs for the West Indies in the third T20 International at the Holkar Stadium at Indore. Put into bat, India were all out for 223 runs in the allotted 20 overs. Abhishek Sharma played a superb 69 runs of 30 balls. In reply, West Indies were 8 for 1 in 2 overs when reports last came in. And now before we end the bulletin, the headlines once again. Prime Minister Narendra Modi launches development projects worth over 13,000 crore rupees in Tamil Nadu, stresses India's progress draws strength from rich cultural heritage and scientific achievements. Prime Minister Modi asserts India offers immense opportunities for youth, urges them to realize their potential for nation's development. Supreme Court directs authorities to ensure unrestricted movement of people and peaceful gatherers are not illegally detained. India rejects UN rights body's remarks on New Delhi events, cites double standards and unwarranted interference in its internal affairs. Flash floods hit Gorkha district of Nepal, 80 people rescued so far, 5 missing. An Indian shooter, Udaivir Sidhu, wins gold in the men's 10-meter air pistol event at ISSF World Cup in Cairo. And that's all in the news at 9. Good night.
2: आदाब, ये आकाशवाणी है, खबरों के साथ मैं अब्दुल वाहिद। वजीर आजम नरेंद्र मोदी ने तमिलनाडु में 13,000 करोड़ रुपए से ज्यादा मालियत के तरक्याती प्रोजेक्टों का आगाज किया। उन्होंने जोर देकर कहा कि मुल्क की 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